you know so well. There's a lot no one can tell, the whole truth and nothing else. You don't know what you know as well as you would want to know to tell. So well, there's a lot no one can tell, the whole truth and nothing else. You don't.

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0: love somebody else. 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
1: You gotta ask him. Yeah, I'm going to the party, but I'm not going to my friend. I need a love ball.

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1: My name is David Burroughs. I'm currently serving the life sentence for killing my little boy. The thing is, I didn't do it.
2: I need to show you something. I think Matthew's alive.
1: If Matthew's out there, I'm gonna find him and bring him home.
2: When did you decide to break out of prison?
1: Kind of just happened.
2: Kind of just happened? That doesn't really... Okay.
3: I do know that Perlman's been on the run for about an hour.
4: You guys think he had an accomplice?
5: Well, he had more than one.
6: Whoever kidnapped Matt, they are not going to stop. You're being hunted.
7: Ask yourself, what are you willing to sacrifice?
1: Anything.
8: You have no idea the reach these people have. We never should have come here, Burroughs.
1: If Matthew is still alive, someone else is behind everything, and they're still out there.
8: Who has my son?
2: Don't ask questions that you don't want the answers to.
1: The past never changes.
2: He needs to know the truth.
1: Until one day, it does.

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1: Los Angeles. It's a big city, but it gets lonely. I have to stay busy.
2: Start your engines.
3: John Sugar,
4: I'm a private investigator.
3: And your brother's missing.
5: Hey! Stop!
6: He's on the run from some dangerous people.
1: Hard enough finding someone who doesn't want to be found. Even harder when it's a race.
7: Hello. Have we met before?
1: I'm not sure.
7: I'm Charlotte.
1: Like the web.
7: Like the spider.
8: You're a long way from Beverly Hills with this gang.
9: It's a wild world out there.
10: Police!
1: Who do you work for exactly?
9: You're gonna try to think your way out of this.
1: I'm gonna keep doing my job.
9: I don't think so.
11: It's just a matter of time.
1: In this world, everyone has secrets.
12: This goes way above the head of some sheriff's deputy.
1: Something as big as this has to be stopped.
9: We make rules that work for us.
1: If we make the wrong decision, we're changed forever.
7: One question. Where are you from?
1: Can we skip that one?

0: Nagrađivana američka glumica, komičarka i TV autorka Ella Hunt donosi novi originalni sitcom Not Suitable for Work, koji Hulu Disney Plus emituje od početka juna. 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
1: This could very well be the something glue I need to complete my wedding ensemble.
2: Mm-hmm. You don't even have your dress yet. It's just got the man. Everything else is the details.
3: I waited a long time. Did the dream be in my grasp? Is something gonna go wrong?
4: Your love and support helps me balance the hurt of being away from all the people that I love.
3: You're brilliant.
5: Our marriage is like a balloon, and I'm afraid it's about to pop.
6: Our two favorite ladies together.
5: You can't keep mixing business and family like this, or something's gonna give.
6: Oh, sorry, this is my fault.
4: Trust the way forward. It's no use in going back to yesterday.
5: You jumped off a big, scary cliff and sprouted wings.
7: When you get tired, you draw an awestring. And that peak, that view at the top, it is going to be sublime. Because we will have scaled it together.
8: I am so proud of everything you're doing.
9: As much as we would like life to be a smooth path, it's like peaks and valleys. It's up to us to hold on to each other and persevere.
10: I would not be where I am without the two of you.
11: Amen to that.
12: Pour it out!